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Choose from daily flights between Lagos and London Gatwick through weekly flights from Abuja to London Heathrow and 3 weekly flights from Abuja to London Gatwick, giving you more flight options and greater flexibility. 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

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My name is Big Shetty, and of course, Big Alexandra is in here as well. So we're about to.

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1: It's the official ladies and ladies. 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

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And like stars in the sky, you're taking all the shine. 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

Nigeria's intensifying effort to strengthen its indigenous defense industry with plans to establish local production lines for armored vehicles, anti-drone systems, and other specialized military equipment. The initiative has been renewed by the Defense Industries Corporation of Nigeria D7G Partnership for Eagles International for Defense Systems to increase technology transfer, expand domestic manufacturing capacity, and reduce defensive defense and dependence on imported military hardware. President of the Philippines.

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Trust and believe that. Well, let's talk it. Let's talk it. We've been through so much, you know, last week, and we had a lot of time to unwind over the weekend. We had fun. I just want to believe that you stepped out, you went out, Sabi. You did not stay indoors. Please tell me you went to a party. You even fell in love, if possible. I need all the gist, because

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Camila Cabello and Willow Smith with a song titled Cycle Freak. That song is all about anxiety, just in case you don't know. Well, about fame as well. Well, you are still listening to the Midday Show right here with yours truly. My name is Her Majesty, making sure your afternoon is well taken care of. And yes, quickly, let me ask you this question one more time. On Sunday, I mean, the Sunday we're about to enter, where are you going to be? Where will you be chilling after the week's work, stress, and all of the

ticket because Mavo will be in Abuja. And of course, the event is signed to the music and beautiful people. So on Sunday, it's happening from 5 p.m. till dawn. So basically, we are going to be having this time.

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I was having a conversation with a friend of mine, and he asked me a question, right? And he was like, oh,

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And other people quite understand the reason for that, but other people will be like, that means I'm not your friend. I don't know. But do you honestly think that that's you being a little bit too fetish or maybe spiritual? Or do you think it's no big deal? If you want to talk, you talk. Nothing is going to

0: 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It's Tutu.
1: It's Jake the Velma.
0: And of course, we're making sure that if you are cruising around a blue dot, you are definitely having fun. Energy 100, man.
1: Definitely. And if you were just getting chores or headed to the gym, whatever it is you're doing, if you are work and shop, we've got you covered the way.
0: Yes, we do. Really, let's talk about something that I cannot wrap my head around.
1: Talk to me.
0: Are you following Big Brother Nigeria?
1: I must be saying earlier that I am not following them. And I'm beeping this season.
0: Why are you beeping this season? That's a strong one.
1: See, I tried to audition and it didn't take me. That's why. That's why. I mean, I'm going to be honest. I'm being a very salty person right now. They didn't take me, but I'll try again. But
0: I don't believe you if you actually
1: auditioned. I tried. I don't want to talk about how far I went, but that's okay.
0: Sorry.
1: Don't bring back old memories. But anyways, I don't think this season, it's going to sound like I'm hating, but the season is not seasoning. Did I get that?
0: Come on, sprinkle. I love it.
1: So anyways, I just think that this season is not really given. And I'm not the first person to say that. I've been hearing a lot of people talk about it. But what I don't understand is how someone walked out of...
0: Let me tell you. 160 million.
1: A potential, because she's not sure.
0: The fact that you would potentially leave 160 million on the table is scary and hilarious.
1: Anyways, here's what I think, okay? We know Big Brother's tradition is going to be a live eviction show or nomination show, rather, today in about, say, another 45 minutes or so. They're going to have that live nomination. And we're going to find out that. What's her name?
0: Her name is Neche, and she got up the house with and said, you know what? I am leaving. They asked her why she did not give a reason.
1: So that's the reason why I don't believe that she has left the house, because she couldn't say a reason why.
0: Now,
1: in cases where people have voluntarily left the house, if I can remember, there was a guy who left the house. He had mental health issues.
0: Yes, he did.
1: He couldn't deal with the pressure of being in the house, and he told the housemates that's a reason. Last year, there was this other girl who's... And I just got back, and I can't remember her name. This lasted the 10 of the 10 season. Yeah, I can't remember her name. She sprained her ankle, or what was it? And this one's tiny injury that she could have gone through.
0: And that injury could be injuring.
1: And she felt like, oh, let me go outside and see a doctor and come back.
0: She's
1: and they told her, like, no.
0: Remember.
1: Like, that's it. I followed that season, and they told her, my dear,
0: we don't expect that.
1: It doesn't work like that. Anything that takes you outside this house,
0: you are not coming back.
1: So for
0: Neche,
1: imagine being the head of the house, not giving a concrete reason as to why she's leaving.
0: We're giving the plot.
1: I think the housemates are not making headlines. So organizers,
0: and the irony is that the team of this year is so yourself. Are they really showing themselves?
1: Nah. See, last season they really showed themselves. From day one, Bright Morgan was making the headlines.
0: Yes, it was.
1: Imagine

0: crying. The someone called him a bully. All of that happened in the space of like 48 hours. The show was on fire.
1: It was like 3-4 days back to back.
0: Show was on fire.
1: You go on Twitter and Spring Mother Nigeria everywhere.
0: I hear someone say like, this will mean that people are watching them.
1: What's your point? It's 1 more year. But you know what? Speaking of Spring Mother Nigeria, yesterday there was an eviction from the house.
0: Okay.
1: Kamsi left the house.
0: Oh yeah.
1: And you know, people are. A lot of people are not really surprised about it, because if you think Kamsi, there's not a lot of stress coming to your head.
0: Okay.
1: She was in a relationship with Vera.
0: No commentario on who got evicted. I just want them to give me more and make more headlines.
1: I have people I like.
0: I think the person I like took the gambit. That's Aiko. Yeah. At the start of the show, he came off like that guy that was going to steal the heart of Nigeria. And as soon as he took that was a deep right there.
1: And you know the very interesting part is that we all collectively thought he had a chance. Like everybody was like, I hope so.
0: I really do hope so.

40 plus extra. Let's go right here, party YouTube, some of the good hit music. Let's take it back about a year or two. Drake, J. Cole, First Person Shooter.

0: Janet, what is this way you buy?
1: Now, all we are going to use cook now.
0: Eh? Unbranded oil we didn't put for box.
1: Something when I shake any money and they do me well.
0: Hey, Janetty. Make you remember say I hope they run below.
1: Which one make I come buy?
0: Now, Devon gives oil. 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
1: Now, correct choice for me and my family.
0: Yes, sir. 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
1: True taco. 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

0: What they gonna say?
1: David said.

0: boxing team could do.
1: Yeah, some people will be saying, you know, then it was tough at that point. I don't know about that. But the thing is that Arsenal have been picked themselves up. That's what I can say. And they've not bought too many.

I saw him at the World Cup, and that guy is

0: 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Join me and Sports Master Kelechi Okorie.
1: Sassy girls on my section. Don't talk too much again, easy. Kilo easy, Obafia, easy, Obafia, Yomufia. Come out for mine. I dey lie in my mind. 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Today, if you no go choose me, Obafia dey my side. Play months, Afurisa. 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

0: Can you remember say I won't be rum below?
1: Which one make I come back?
0: Now Devil King oil. Now correct oil. Fortified with vitamin A.
1: Now correct choice for me and my family.
0: Yes, now. You can buy the one where your money reach and enjoy tasty meals.
1: True Taco. Thank you, my friend. I appreciate you, Wella.
0: Now so, my correct friend. 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

Find out.